There's no waking up from this nightmare. It's the hollow that I call home. 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
1: ERF Yes.
2: I've never seen a morning. The sun forgot to rise. In every single detail. You're faithful every time.